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8: 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I am your host, Cameron Buchholz. Tonight, I will be counting down the week's top 20 trending tunes as heard on The Cat and decided by you, Oklahoma City. We'll also be doing the Pure Rock Resurrection, that is number one song from this date from a year gone by, and the Pure Rock Extra, a brand new tune you're hearing here first. 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It's Wage War with their new track, Blindfold.
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0: Fozzie, I Know Evil, the number 11 song on this week's Pure Rock 20. And before that, at number 12, was From Ashes to New with Die For You. Before we dive into the top 10, it is time now for the Pure Rock Resurrection, a number one song from this day, from the past. And tonight, we're going back to 2013, when Avenged Sevenfold held the top spot. This was the title track to their Hail to the King record and was number one for a massive 10 weeks. It's Avenged Sevenfold, Hail to the King.
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0: Shine Down, Young Again, the number two song on this week's Pure Rock 20. 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And this week, it's from In This Moment and features Dayseeker. It's I Want to Believe.
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2: And hit us up on the Cats social media pages. Let us know if we should keep playing that one or not. All right, we made it. It is now time for the number one song of the week. And once again, it's from 3 Days Grace. We'll be seeing them up the Turnpike in Tulsa at the BOK Center in November. And this is Don't Wanna Go Home Tonight.
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0: week's top 20 trending tunes as heard on The Cat and downloaded, streamed, or purchased by you, Oklahoma City. The Pure Rock 20 has been hosted by Cameron Buchholz. Follow Cameron on Facebook, Twitter, and Instagram, and the Pure Rock 20 with the hashtag CatPR20. Opinions expressed are solely expressed by the host without consideration of the consequences, except to protect the broadcast license of this station. We're sorry in advance after the fact. Executive producer, we can't afford one. Hair by Norelco, wardrobe by thrift store clearance racks all over town. The Pure Rock 20 is a production of Cumulus Media, Oklahoma City. KATT-FM, Oklahoma City. In the year of the cat. 50 years sounds a lot better when the people who made the music we love say it.
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3: 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A lot of music to play for you tonight, including bands who have shows coming up in the Oklahoma City area. My Witch, My Blood, Self-Inflicted Oklahoma Sludge, Grudgefinger, Nine Left Dead, Hyperdose, Dime Store Riot, Psychotic Reaction, Locust Grove, Eric Smith, Aranda, Traitura, Rev Jones, It Kills You, Morris Village, Bliss, What's in Store, Colliding, The Invisible Moth, Nevermind the Embers, Star Scheme, Fair Weather Enemies, Diva, Strawberry 66, and Getting It Started. You can catch him live at the Resonant Head November 18th. Bo Jennings, A Little Less Life. 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I came in-

That band is called Strawberry 66, and the song is Blue Raspberry. You can catch them live, Resonant Head, November 9th. We are Rock 100.5 The Cat and The Cat's Local Talent Show, playing all Oklahoma music. 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Here is their latest with Dark Blue on Rock 100.5 The Cat.

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0: 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You can catch them live September 26th. 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

0: That band is called Colliding, and the song is Want It All. 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
3: 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We'll do that just after 8:30 on Monday morning. 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

They are Bliss, and that song is Static Ring. Catch them live, Resonant Head, October 29th. They're going to be playing along with Morris Village. Here is Department Store Boxing on the Cat.

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0: Slow and Easy from Rev Jones. Catch him live in Chickasha down at Legends October 30th. This is the Cat's Local Talent Show on Rock 100.5 The Cat. That same show, you can catch Trey Tura. 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

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Catch them live Hella Weekend, October 24th, Diamond Ballroom. They're going to be opening up for Butcher Babies. Psychotic Reaction going to be there as well. This is Slime Queen Blues on Rock 100.5 The Cat.

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Catch them live this upcoming weekend, September 26th. Legends in Chickasha. They're going to be playing along with Hyperdose. 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

0: The Space in Between from Hyperdose. Catch them live at Legends in Chickasha this upcoming weekend. 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

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It's the Cat's Local Talent Show on Rock 100.5 The Cat. 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We're going to be playing along with Grudgefinger. 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

October 15th, you can catch That Band, Self-Inflicted Oklahoma Sludge. They'll be at 89th Street. That song was To Prey Upon the Weary. We are Rock 100.5 The Cat and The Cat's Local Talent Show, playing all Oklahoma music. My Witch, My Blood, live at 89th Street, October 17th. This is Bone Eater on The Cat.

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My name is Lou Rhodes. Thank you, Cat Nation, for cranking us up this Sunday night. 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

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And if you're down with Rick and Brad Theater like I am, I've been listening to it forever, man, love this stuff. You're going to absolutely enjoy it. You got episodes from the 90s, early 2000s. I mean, other episodes they've unlocked as well. And check this out, man. You can download these episodes. Yeah, having a bad day at work, man. Share it with a coworker. Turn that thing right around. Rick and Brad Theater Central up right now at cat.com. Right now, let's kick it back to some Guns N' Roses from 1987, boys and girls, on the Cat.

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2: 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We'll do that just after 8:30 on Monday morning. 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And we've got another word that can win you a trip to see Metallica in San Diego from the Snake Pit. We'll do that right after 8 o'clock Monday morning on The Cat.
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25: A better life with Dr. Sanjay Gupta.
26: A few decades ago, life expectancy in the United States was about average for a wealthy country. Since then, we've slipped toward the bottom, while South Korea has skyrocketed toward the top, gaining almost 8 years of life expectancy since the year 2000. So what are they doing that we are not? Kids grow up eating vegetables, real fresh food, even at school lunch. People stay physically and socially active into old age. One 79-year-old put it like this: "I'm with friends, laughing all day. There is no room for sickness," she said. Koreans also lean hard on preventive care instead of waiting until they're sick. Look, we can't overhaul our healthcare system overnight, but we can borrow some of these habits. One more vegetable, a little bit more movement, and a few more friends. I'm Dr. Sanjay Gupta, helping you live a better life.
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1: What's up? It's Eric from I Prevail. I just want to wish the cat a happy 50th birthday.

Not throwing out some seether for you on your early Monday morning. Thanks for cranking it, Cat, man. My name is Lou Rhodes. We are Rock 100.5 FM right here in Northwest Oklahoma City and available, as you know, on your phone, absolutely free. 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Our huge birthday bash, 50th anniversary birthday bash for that matter. And we have booked the hottest little band in the entire world. I am talking about Mini Kiss. Yes, rocking the stage at the Diamond Ballroom. Happens to be a Saturday. Works out well for me. November the 7th. You also have special guests, Kruligans, Ozolution. Tickets way, way underpriced, man, for this Vegas caliber show. So go to cat.com and you can purchase your tickets right there. 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November the 7th, DCF Concerts, Rock 100.5, The Cat. And as I always say, man, make sure you keep it Cat more often longer. Never know when we're going to give you an opportunity to get into a show for free. Right now, let's do some From Ashes to New. The tune is Die For You, and it's on the Cat.

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14: Well, those fall temperatures, they are finally in, man. Today, we're looking at a high of mid to low 80s. Overnight, we're going to get down to like the mid to low 70s here this morning, man. Right now, let's pay homage to the boys from Beantown. I am talking about Aerosmith. The tune has come together, and it's on the cat.

And that is Blink 182, Rock 100.5, KATT FM, right here in Northwest Oklahoma City, literally right off the Northwest Expressway, man. 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There you can stream us off your PCs, laptops, smart TVs, smart speakers. So I know you know about it, Cat Nation. These things are hot. They're going quick. Everybody wants one. The Cat's official anniversary trading card's happening now to the end of the year. Now, we release a new card each and every month. 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Now, we're at card number 7 now. 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And I will say, we're going to be out at the State Fair, I believe, this coming Thursday from 10 to 6, just about all day. So we'll be out there, State Fair, come out, get your Cat cards. Right now, let's do some more recent Shinedown, if you will. The tune is Young Again, and it's on the Cat.

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3: 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We'll do that just after 8:30 on Monday morning. Plus, Mark Rogers will join us to talk sports from the weekend. And we've got another word that can win you a trip to see Metallica in San Diego from the Snake Pit. We'll do that right after 8 o'clock Monday morning on The Cat.
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1: 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That's right. 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

And that is the warning. The tune is Kerosene, and we are Rock 100.5. KATT-FM, right here in Northwest Oklahoma City. And my name is Lou Rhodes, and thank you, Cat Nation, for cranking us up this early Monday morning. No matter what you're doing, maybe you're working, maybe you're driving. We don't care, man. Thanks for cranking it, Cat. Maybe you're doing it on the Cat app as well, right? Absolutely free. 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Up in the right-hand corner, click that link. 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These are posters, man. They are not stickers. They're cool. They're big. You're going to love them. You can get yours free while supplies last at Thunderbird Casino on Highway 9 in Norman. Now, we started it on Saturday night. We're going to do it again this coming Saturday on the 26th from 6 to 8 p.m. So get out there, Thunderbird Casino, Highway 9 in Norman. And let's celebrate another 50 years of rock in Oklahoma. Look forward to the next 50. Jimi Hendrix right now on the Cat.

0: 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Turn it up to 11. Then knock it off the shelf.
1: Yeah. I wake up every morning with my head up in a daze. I'm not sure if I should say this, but I'll say it anyway. Everybody tries to tell me that I'm

Think I'm going nowhere like a rat trapped in a maze. Every wall that I knock down is just a wall that I replace. I'm in a race against myself. I try to keep a steady pace. How the will I escape?

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And as you know, always available 247cat.com. 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Metallica's M72 in the round at the 50-yard line happening, Razorback Stadium in Fayetteville, Arkansas. This is happening Wednesday, May the 26th, 2027. 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That is us right here, Rock 100.5 The Cat. One of the things I love about working the overnights with you guys, I get to spin new music. I love this, man. Cage the Elephant, Beaches in Tennessee, on The Cat.

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0: KATTFM, Oklahoma City. Sounds a lot better when the people who made the music we love say it.
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Throwing it back to the glory days of the hair bands, man, from the late 80s. That is Def Leppard, the tune Pour Some Sugar on Me. We are Rock 100.5, KATTFM, right here in Northwest Oklahoma City. Long-haired dude from the South Side, Lou Rhodes, in the studio with you, Cat Nation, on your early Monday morning. And thanks for cranking it, Cat, man, no matter how you're doing it, whether it's 100.5 FM here in OKC, maybe even on the free Cat app, Apple Android devices, go to your phone's app store, search the Cat. 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
20: Take a look at Fox 25 weather, getting down to the low 70s this morning, and then today only getting into the mid 80s for your Monday. That's your weather. 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It's Queen Killer Queen on the Cat.

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One of them happens to be the Sweet Deal. 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Now, we unlock a new Sweet Deal each and every Friday morning, 8:20 a.m. So you got to be on time, man. Because I tell you what, man, you guys just gobble those things up. There's hardly anything left. Now, our new Sweet Deal we're going to unlock Friday morning, 8:20 a.m. is going to be Papa Dio's. We've unlocked these before with these guys, and they're normally sold out by Friday night. So make sure you're on time Friday morning, 8:20 a.m., cat.com. $50 gift certificates for only $25 while supplies last to Papa Dio's. Right now, let's do the new tune from A Perfect Circle, man. They released it as a standalone single. It's called Starless. It's awesome, and it's rocking on the cat.

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3: 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We'll do that just after 8:30 on Monday morning. 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And we've got another word that can win you a trip to see Metallica in San Diego from the Snake Pit. We'll do that right after 8 o'clock Monday morning on The Cat.
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Man, I know it's corny. I said it before and I say it again. I am always down for some Shine Down, man. That is Shine Down the Tune. It's Young Again. And we are Rock 100.5. KATT-FM right here in Northwest Oklahoma City, right off the Northwest Expressway. Lou Rhodes in studio with you, Cat Nation. And, of course, just cranking it, Cat, man. We appreciate that on this early Monday morning, no matter how you're doing it, whether it's 100.5 FM in OKC or maybe on the free Cat app, Apple Android devices. 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The brother does what he does. He does it well. He counts them down. The top 20 trending tunes is heard right here on Rock 100.5 The Cat. 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Right now, let's get down with the Beastie Boys on The Cat. 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
14: Well, we're going to get down to the low 70s here this morning, and then today go warming up to the upper 80s, mid-80s. So, hey, I'm digging it. I'm loving it. 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

I'm throwing down some saliva on your early Monday morning. We are Rock 100.5 KATT-FM here in Northwest Oklahoma City. Lou Rhodes in studio with you, Cat Nation, on your early Monday. And thanks for cranking in, Cat, no matter what you're doing. 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And if you know anything about Jay, awesome dude, very busy dude. 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MP3 WAV file with a high bit rate, the local talent show at gmail.com. Right now, let's get into some new music, man. Wage War, the tune is Blindfold. It's on the Cat.

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Yeah, 10 to 6 p.m., almost all day, pretty much, man. So come out there, see us, and get your Cat cards. Right now, let's pick up the tempo a little bit, man. It's Papa Roach, the new tune, See You in Hell, and it's on the Cat.

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Alice in Chains on Rock 100.5 KATT FM right here in Northwest Oklahoma City. My name is Lou Roach, and thank you, Cat Nation, for cranking us up this early Monday morning, no matter how you're doing it, whether it's 100.5 FM in Oklahoma City or maybe even at cat.com, where you can stream us right off our website 24/7 off your PCs, laptops, smart TVs, and your smart speakers. 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Our 50th anniversary birthday bash. Going to be a huge one, man. And we have booked the hottest little band in the entire world. I am talking about Mini Kiss. We're going to hold it at the Diamond Ballroom November the 7th, Saturday night. I don't know about you, but that works out well for me. And it's going to be a great show because you have Krooligans on the bill, Ozolution, of course, both tribute bands, and tickets just way underpriced for this Vegas caliber type show, man. You can get your tickets right now. 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November the 7th, DCF Concerts, Rock 100.5 The Cat. You know, one of the things I absolutely love about working the early morning hours on Monday is I get to spin some new music. Now, this next band, all-female band. In fact, they're sisters. They're from Mexico. The name of the band is The Warning. The tune is Kerosene. Let's light it up on The Cat.

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3: 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We'll do that just after 8:30 on Monday morning. 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And we've got another word that can win you a trip to see Metallica in San Diego from the Snake Pit. We'll do that right after 8 o'clock Monday morning on The Cat.
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0: KATTFM, Oklahoma City. Sounds a lot better when the people who made the music we love say it.
1: 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This is Sully Erna from Godsmack wishing Rock 100.5 The Cat a very, very happy 50th anniversary.
0: The station, the stars come on. 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

And that is the latest from A Perfect Circle. The tune is Starless. I absolutely love it. I'm sure you do as well. We are Rock 100.5 KATT-FM right here in Northwest Oklahoma City, right off the Northwest Expressway. 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It's truly all you have to do. So Thunderbird Casino is celebrating the cat's 50th anniversary by giving away high-quality commemorative Rock King Cat posters. These aren't stickers, man. These are posters. They look like the sticker, right? But they're just way big. I've seen them. They're very cool. Now, you can get yours free while supplies last. Now, we're doing this at Thunderbird Casino on Highway 9 in Norman. Now, we started it on Saturday night, this last Saturday night. We're going to continue it on this next Saturday night, 6 to 8 p.m. Put that on your calendar. Thunderbird Casino on Highway 9 in Norman this coming Saturday, 6 to 8 from Thunderbird Casino and your friends right here at Rock 100.5 The Cat. Right now, let's get down with some legendary Jimi Hendrix on The Cat.

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6: If you've got a teenager, you probably suspect their phone is stealing their sleep. And now a new study confirms it. Researchers at UCSF found more than half of American teens are on their phones between 10 at night and 6 in the morning. That's on school nights. A lot of them are scrolling in the dead of the night between midnight and 4 a.m. And that matters, because teens need 8 to 10 hours of sleep a night. Their growing brains do some of their most important work, like learning and steadying their emotions while they rest. So what helps? Well, treat it as a family plan, not a teen problem. Keep phones charging outside the bedroom overnight. Some families use a shared lockbox. And here's the big one. The single best predictor of a teen's screen habits is their parents' screen habits. So if you want them off their phones, model it yourself. I'm Dr. Sanjay Gupta, helping you live a better life.
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28: Well, here we are getting down to the low 70s this morning, and I'm warming up to the mid-80s. Looks like mid-80s for your high on your Tuesday, but right now, 100% chance of POD on the Cat.

And that is the band Stained. The tune is right here. We are Rock 100.5 KATT FM right here in Northwest Oklahoma City and right off the Northwest Expressway. My name is Lou Rhodes, about to get out of here for the rest of the morning, my friends, but make sure you text M72 to 405-860-5288, 405-860-CAT, for an opportunity to win tickets to see Metallica's M72 in the round at the 50-yard line. Yeah, man, it's happening. Razorback Stadium in Fayetteville, Arkansas, Wednesday, May the 26th, 2027. And check it out. Just a great bill, man. You have Limp Bizkit, Avatar, they're on the bill. It's going to be a great show, man. 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Rock 100.5, The Cat. My name is Lou. I am through. I'm getting out of here, man. Rick and Brad are on the way in. Hey, I'm going to drop some Fozzie on you guys. You stay cool, Cat Nation. I will talk to you early Tuesday morning, a little bit after 3 a.m.

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1: The Cat.

0: sometimes I love the internet because they will come up with names for things that we've all known of for years but never really had a name for. Mm-hmm. Do you know what a flamper or a champer is? Wow. Either one of you guys.
1: No, but I'm curious, especially flamper.
2: Yeah, sounds interesting.
0: They're like closely related to each other. You have no guess? Flamper or champer?
1: Nope.
0: Anthony, you have no guess?
2: No.
0: I guarantee you that both of you guys have used both a flamper, well, at least one or the other, a flamper or a champer.
1: All right.
0: At some point in your life. So let's say you had a long day. You're tired when you get home. You're going to lay down. You take your clothes off and you leave them where they lie and get in bed.
3: Where they lie.
1: Right.
0: That's a flamper.
2: Oh.
0: A floor hamper.
2: Oh, yes.
0: Champer, very closely related, but it is a chair. Or in my case, I have a, I guess it would be a tramper. A treadmill hamper.
1: Oh, nice.
0: Flamper, champer, or my personal edition, tramper.
2: Tramper, yeah.
0: We've all used those at some point in time, correct?
1: Yeah.
2: I use both, yeah.
0: Right, why not? There. I never even thought about it, but what a beautiful... And see, this is the kind of stuff that I need from the internet. I don't need AI. I don't need artificially generated news clips. I don't need a bunch of BS news stories. I need to know a flamper and a champer. Or I need to know whether a dog, if he was wearing pants, would wear them halfway around his body, from the tail to the head, or halfway around his body, halfway up his torso.
1: Yeah.
0: That's what I need to know.
1: Yep.
0: Yeah. Take that with you today.
2: Go flamper.
0: Yeah.
1: Yeah.
0: Are you team flamper or team champer?
1: No. I'm going to use that now. I'll just put it on the flamper.
0: I'm team flamper personally.
2: I am too.
0: Yeah. I think most people are. But, you know, fancy people, they don't, they think it's trashy to leave your clothes on the floor. So they put it on the chair and use the champer.
1: Yeah, they're fancy.
0: Yeah, exactly. Rich people.
1: Yeah.
0: Well, you think you're better than me?
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1: On Reddit, people were talking about the highest paying jobs that take the least effort, as they put them, lazy jobs. Mm-hmm. Some of these are crazy. Now, some of these, I think AI will probably make that go away at some point. Yeah. But like somebody said that overnight IT workers, some of them make six figures just to be around in case something breaks.
2: Yeah.
1: I wouldn't mind doing that.
3: Yeah.
1: Just being there just in case. I'm an in case guy. Mm-hmm. Good Lord, man.
2: Just in case.
1: Oil refinery operators earn over 200 grand while mostly just monitoring systems. See, that's the kind of thing I would be leery of AI being able to take over. That and a construction project manager said he makes 300K a year while only doing about 3 hours of work a day.
3: Oh, nice.
2: Yeah.
1: Again, I would think that AI will probably be able to make those reports and do those things that might cut into that sum. Cruise ship lecturers, I didn't even know that was a thing, can get paid big bucks to travel and talk about subjects that they love.
2: Do the cruise ship circuit live.
1: As a lecturer. Who wants to go on a cruise? Like, I don't want to go on a cruise anyway with all the stuff that's going around, and much less go on a cruise and go listen to someone lecture. Yeah, we're going to do a lecture tomorrow morning. Yeah, I'm going to be at the casino. Mm-hmm. I'll see you at dinner.
3: 8 a.m. sharp.
1: Corporate travel agents could make up to 90 grand working from home.
2: What?
1: Yeah. Some guy claimed to make $500,000 a year as a hedge fund programmer writing pretty basic reports. Mm. I'm in for all of this. There's a full list if you want to look at it on Reddit. There's a bunch of other ones as well. But I would think that easy jobs are going to be the first ones, or lazy jobs are going to be the first ones that AI can take over. But who knows how much you can make between now and when AI overlords take over.
2: Yeah, the guy sitting there monitoring stuff is the beginning of a disaster movie. Every disaster movie, just quiet, outskirts, sitting there. He's the only guy bouncing a tennis ball off the wall. And then...
1: That's the beginning of the 3 Mile Island story.
2: Yeah.
1: Mm-hmm. All right, well, go to Reddit if you want to look at more of those.
0: Rick and Brad on...
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0: That is Creed with Rick and Brad on KATT The Cat, 656. Monday morning, showbiz news coming up in a couple of minutes. It's a sad story about Cindy Crawford's son. I didn't know this kid. I don't really know a kid. He's 27 years old. I didn't know much of anything about him. He was not famous like his sister or his mom, but he passed away over the weekend, very tragically.
1: Yeah, that was really sad news. You know, I've been watching that. I watched the show The Shards on Hulu, and Kaia Gerber, her sister's in that show. And just like last week, I was like, didn't they have another kid too? And I was like reading about him. And then it was just so shocking to see him pass away, the story of him passing away last night. So we will get the details of that in showbiz news. Have you heard of Tilly Norwood, the AI actress?
0: Yeah, I read this story. This is funny. This is the
1: glitch.
0: This is the force that's gonna ruin humanity and kill humanity, and they can't even get this woman to speak the same language all the way through an interview.
1: I think it's weird. Last week I saw like CNN or somebody interview her like she was a real actress, and then I guess the same thing happened with Piers Morgan. He decided to interview her and she glitched out. So we'll talk about that as well. I think we have a clip of that. We also have the next celebrity cast of Traitors that we can talk about.
0: Don't you watch that show?
1: I do.
0: Yeah.
1: Yeah. I haven't watched every single season, but I probably will go back and watch this season. Carrot Top was hospitalized over the weekend. This was a horrible story. So we'll get to all of those things and much, much more in showbiz news.
0: All right, that is what's coming up. You're going to feel different when you go outside this morning. Only going to get to 86 for the high today. They say that we might still get into the 90s a few times between now and the end of the year, but the 100 temperature days are over. Fingers crossed. 86 for the high later. It is 71 right now at KATT-FM, Oklahoma City.
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It's the 13th annual Bug Run with the OKC chapter of the Combat Veterans Motorcycle Association. The event is on September 26th. Registration is from noon to 3. Riders are $20 and passengers are $10. Meeting point is at the Reed Conference Center in Midwest City. There will be raffle items, trophies, and a huge auction. It'll be a great ride honoring and supporting our veterans. 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

0: That is Weezer with Rick and Brad on KATT The Cat, 11 after 7, Monday morning. Kind of a brisk Monday morning. Happy to see it. Finally, we get a little break. Did you make it out and get your 50th anniversary poster over the weekend? If you didn't, that's all right. We got another chance for you to do it this coming Saturday, 6 to 8 at Thunderbird Casino, Highway 9 in Norman. Again, you could get yours while they last and celebrate our 50th anniversary. Very, very cool poster. You can go look at it online at cat.com. It looks a lot like the 50th anniversary sticker. Same concept, but bigger and better. So be there Saturday night, 6 to 8, Thunderbird Casino, Highway 9 in Norman, and get yours while they last from the Cat. Showbiz news coming after we check the traffic and the weather.
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0: Only 86 for the high today, mid to upper 80s every day this week, 85 tomorrow, 87 on Wednesday. Currently, it is 70 degrees at the Cat.
1: Right now, traffic on the Cat.
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0: Got an accident at the Lake Hefner Parkway and Northwest Expressway. It's about a five-minute delay. Other than that, everything seems to be moving along fine. Buckle up, drive safe. That is your right now traffic on the Cat.
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7: Presley Gerber, the son of Cindy Crawford and her husband Randy, has died at age 27. According to the Los Angeles County Medical Examiner, Presley died Sunday at a rehab facility. An autopsy has yet to be completed. The Presley family released a very short statement saying that the family is asking for privacy during this very difficult and painful time. Presley was very open about some of his struggles that he had with drugs and alcohol and trying to stay sober. I think we have a clip of him talking about his struggles to Entertainment Tonight, some comments that he made about 8 months ago.
8: Antidepressant-wise, mirtazapine, and then I take prazosin, also used to treat night terrors. Ketamine drips. I definitely use that more than I should. Sometimes it's not in a clinical setting. Every psychiatrist I've had like 15. They're all just like, yeah, well, here's 20 medications. I'm just trying to hopefully find a good community of people that can be good influences on me as I've grown up in Hollywood. I'm hoping this reaches people so you feel like you're not alone, because that is how I feel most of the time.
0: He was 27, is that right?
7: Yeah, 27 years old. Their only son, their first child.
0: He'd been very, very heavily medicated for somebody 27 years old to have been through all of that stuff.
7: Yeah, just really, really sad for their whole family. AI actress Tilly Norwood went on Piers Morgan. I guess now all these networks are interviewing this AI actress. And she started glitching halfway through the interview. I think we have a clip of this as well.
9: Are the other actors real actors, or are they computer-generated images?
10: They're all digital twins, just like me.
11: Tilly, if I could just ask you a question. You suddenly seem to be speaking Chinese completely randomly for no reason. Why did you do that?
10: Oh, my apologies. It seems I had a little hiccup there. I certainly didn't mean to start speaking Chinese or impersonate Piers. Sometimes my wires get a bit crossed, you know?
0: And that's what's going to take over the world. That guy in the beginning is another actor named Tom Conti. He sounded AI to me. Listen to him again.
7: I know.
9: Are the other actors real actors, or are they computer-generated images?
0: Doesn't that sound like an AI? Sounds worse.
7: I thought the exact same thing. Did they have another AI asking her questions? I don't know who Tom Conti is.
0: I can't even. Tom Conti is an AI actor instead of actress. Let me see who Tom Conti is. I don't know him.
5: Wait, that name's familiar. I think we know who.
0: Tom Conti. Yeah, he looks familiar. Yeah. He's been around for a long time.
7: Mm-hmm. Okay. Still, yeah, that's what's going to take over the world and kill us all, I guess.
0: Well, listen, that's probably an indicator of why it's going to do it, because you can't answer a question without slipping over into Chinese. That Tom Conti dude was in Oppenheimer. It looks like the most recent big thing that he was in.
7: Oh, okay. That's pretty big.
0: Yeah.
7: Pretty big role. I cannot imagine anybody that would want to watch a movie with Tilly Norwood, especially if she just, even when she speaks English, it sounds like she's AI. It sounds so terrible. But then you watch all these people that are fooled by all the AI videos that pop up in their TikTok feed, and it's like, maybe they would go watch
0: a movie.
7: Or
0: these people that listen to the AI Norwood music.
7: Yeah.
5: Yeah.
0: Okay, that's really good. No, it's not.
5: I had a cab driver doing it. Yeah.
7: That is crazy.
5: There was a big country song in the cab. I was like, wow, what is
7: they are pretty. The AIs are pretty good at bro country.
0: Well, yeah. I mean, come on.
7: Yeah. It's the easiest thing to be good at, probably. This was really sad news over the weekend. Chad Gilbert, the guitarist and co-founder of Newfound Glory, died at the age of 45 after suffering from a years-long cancer battle. He has been undergoing treatment for cancer since 2021. He had just returned to stage 3 months earlier following an emergency brain cancer surgery. His family released a statement saying that he left this world surrounded by friends and family and took his final breaths with his wife and mother by his side, just as he wished. But really sad. It's really sad to hear like people in their 40s dying from cancer. It seems like it's happening more often. Maybe it's not, but it feels like it's happening more often.
0: Did they say what kind of cancer it was? I'm sorry.
7: Well,
0: if
7: I know
0: you said
7: he
0: that,
7: originally had a brain cancer surgery, and then so I'm assuming it was some kind of brain cancer. I'm not sure exactly which type. Ed Sheeran apologized over the weekend. He did take the stage in Philadelphia. People were wondering if he was going to cancel his tour. He has not canceled his tour. He showed up on stage. He said that he wanted to talk about something very important with the audience. He said that he's had to take and make difficult decisions, and he says he's making mistakes, and he is so, so sorry. He said he had never wanted to be an activist musician, and this has put him in the middle of an important and passionate argument about freedom of speech and the most complex political issue on the planet. He said that his shows and music are meant to be a safe space for everyone, which he says honoring his commitment to his fans is completely central to who he is. And he said, that's why I'm here tonight on my own and continuing my tour. And then he spoke directly to the question of where he stands on the situation in Israel and Palestine. He said that he's avoided taking a political commentary in the past because he always wanted his shows to be about unity, not division, about humanity, not politics. But he said, this is a humanitarian issue and I cannot hide how I feel anymore. He goes on to say what happened in Israel and at the Nova Music Festival on October 7th was horrific and compounded centuries of Jewish pain. And he said what is happening in Gaza is catastrophic and unjustifiable and disproportionate. He said that his heart has been broken by the scale of devastation and the loss of civilians' lives, children's lives. I guess he has another stage that goes out in the middle of the crowd that's usually on his tour with him. And he actually said that he didn't set up that stage at this show because he was worried about what could happen with him walking out in the middle of the crowd.
0: Wow.
7: So kind of crazy. Any thoughts on Ed Sheeran? And People were wondering if he was going to cancel his shows because he didn't have a backup band anymore. He is the kind of guy that can come out there and just play acoustic guitar for a couple hours.
0: There was at least a backing musician or two. I was reading about this in Rolling Stone over the weekend. I'm no Ed Sheeran fan. I don't dislike him, but I don't particularly care for him. He's not my cup of tea. But I think he got the response that he gave to Macklemore being kicked off the tour was kind of mealy mouth. I get it that he didn't come out and speak very candidly about it, but I don't blame him for this. He wasn't going to have a tour. Robert Kraft is the one. If you want to blame somebody, Robert Kraft seems to be the guy that spearheaded saying, we're not going to book your show or we're going to cancel the show. And then he was calling other NFL owners and telling them to do the same. So those are the people that really you should take issue with more than Ed Sheeran. You might be upset if Ed Sheeran didn't come out and strongly say what you thought he should have said in the wake of that thing. But to me, Robert Kraft is the guy that put his way. Robert Kraft and the promoter, what I can't remember the name of that promotion company, Messina Touring or something like that. They're the ones that said, hey, you're not going to have a tour unless you kick this guy off the tour. And then the other bands quit, too.
7: Yeah, I agree. It is still crazy to see the comments that Macklemore made. If you actually watch them, I was like, this really, it really should tick off some people. If you're a Macklemore fan, it should tick off people and it should make them angry with Robert Kraft, because what he said, I just felt like was not hostile at all.
0: No, I felt like he went out of his way to not be hostile and isolating and saying, hey, I don't care who you are. I care about you as a fan, but I don't like this. And you could disagree with that. That's all right. I mean, is that the world that we want to live in? Is that this guy says something you don't like and all of a sudden... And I think the answer is yes. There are plenty of people that do want to see that. Like, you said something I don't like. You should be kicked off of the television, or you should lose your late night talk show or whatever it might be. We seem to be trending towards a world where that is the world that a lot of people want to be in.
7: Yeah, it seems that way. Okay, let's take a break. We'll come back with part two of Showbiz News. We have the next celebrity cast of Traitors. We'll see how this stacks up against the last celebrity cast that we announced of Dancing with the Stars a couple weeks ago. See if the Traitors.
0: The difference between the two is it seems like there are quite a few celebrities who are fans of the Traitors. And so I think that they get and have access. It's less of a stigma. It's less of a, oh, my God, what's wrong with your career if you want to go on and play this game, as opposed to, oh, my God, your only option was to go on Dancing with the Stars.
7: Yeah, I totally agree. We also have an update on Carrot Top after his alleged suicide attempt over the weekend. So we'll get into all of that stuff in part two.
0: All right, it's coming up after a break, 7:24 at the Cap.
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7: On Saturday night, it was announced that Carrot Top had been hospitalized after an alleged suicide attempt, and his representative released a statement last night saying Scott, which is Carrot Top's real name, Scott Thompson, remains hospitalized and under close medical care. He is now awake, breathing on his own, and continuing to improve, surrounded by his family and those closest to him. She went on to say that humor has always been such an important part of who Scott is and how he connects with people, and that remains true today as he shares moments of humor with the medical staff caring for him. Carrot Top is 61 years old. It says that he attempted suicide Friday in the Las Vegas area before being rushed to a local hospital. And then this other story came out that he was being extorted over a sex tape prior to the reported suicide attempt on Friday. His attorney said that a musician named Brian Evans was threatening to leak an X-rated video of his client if he wasn't paid. And I guess now Brian Evans is denying this. He said this wasn't a threat for money and that he was sorry to hear that Carrot Top had harmed himself. There's not a lot of details about the sex tape extortion, but he wanted $500,000 and had somehow communicated that via email.
0: Now,
7: so just
0: is
7: a
0: that,
7: crazy story.
0: Is that dude in the sex tape? Like, what do we know anything about?
7: No.
0: This potential,
7: we don't
0: tape?
7: Even know. I don't know if he got a hold of it somehow, if he's a part of it. It does not, I mean, there's no details about what is in the sex tape. By the way, now Brian Evans is claiming that the sex tape, which was on a USB drive, is now deleted.
0: Well,
7: so
0: okay, so everybody rest easy.
7: Yeah, everybody yeah. rest easy. He deleted okay. it.
0: Uh-huh.
7: But yeah, this Brian Evans dude sounds very shady. And that's really sad news about Carrot Top, but I'm glad at least it sounds like he's going to be okay. I couldn't believe, and I know that I, why wouldn't I believe it, but Carrot Top's 61 years old.
0: Yeah, Carrot Top seems like somebody that shouldn't be 61. He's like
7: he just seems like he's somebody that's like forever
0: goofy kid,
5: yeah.
7: 35 yeah. or something. I mean, it's crazy when I saw that he's 61 years old. Okay, the next celebrity cast of Traitors was announced over the weekend. This will air sometime next year. I bet you are not going to recognize anyone. Maybe three names on this list, if that. Okay? This is for Brad.
0: Are they all reality people?
7: A lot of them are reality
0: people.
7: Yeah,
0: then
7: people.
0: I probably won't. Okay, let's see.
7: Okay. Drag queen Bianca Del Rio from RuPaul's Drag Race.
0: No.
5: Boom. One out of one.
7: Bowman Martinez Reed, also known as the Bowmanizer.
0: Never
7: content
0: heard.
7: Content creator.
0: Never heard that name.
7: Okay, Rick, you'll get this one. Bronwyn Newport.
5: Yeah,
0: no.
7: From the Real Housewives of Salt Lake City, which I always hear is the, if you haven't watched the Real Housewives and you're open to it, I always hear that you should start with the Real Housewives of Salt Lake.
0: Why is that?
7: I've just heard that from numerous people. Okay. Like, I think Andy Cohen has said that before, that's the best version of the show.
0: All right, I'm
7: over with that,
0: so
7: Rick?
0: Far.
5: I do not agree with that, but
7: okay.
5: You can. They're all the same to me. You can start anywhere.
7: Okay, here's one I think you may know who she is. Kasi Wilson from the Great American Baking Show.
0: Yeah, Kasi Wilson, she used to be on Saturday Night Live.
7: Yeah, she was.
0: And she was on that. What was that show on ABC that was really good? About the group of friends.
7: Parenthood or something?
0: No. It was a comedy. I can't
7: She's
0: think of
7: She's been in a lot of comedies, I feel like.
0: Elisha Cuthbert was on that show. With her, it was a good show, and it only lasted a couple of seasons. Okay, all right, I got one.
5: That.
7: Olympic snowboarder Chloe Kim.
0: Well, I know her just because of the Olympics. She's the she's the blonde Asian girl.
7: Musician Cody Simpson.
0: Don't know Cody.
5: Yeah, I know.
7: He was dating Miley Cyrus for a while back in the day. Craig Conover from Southern Charm. Yeah. I do know who Craig is. Cynthia Bailey from The Real Housewives of Atlanta.
0: No.
7: Here's one more you'll get, Brad. Dominic Monaghan from Lost.
0: Oh, yeah. Yeah, I do know Dominic. He was also in Lord of the Rings.
7: That's right. Giselle Bryant from The Real Housewives of Potomac. Amira Despain from Next Gen NYC. I don't even know who that is or what that show is.
0: Yeah, well, sounds like the Real Housewives of New York City Star Trek edition.
7: Right.
5: It's Next Gen. It's the kids of Real Housewives of different shows.
7: Oh, okay, gotcha. It's,
5: sons and daughters, yeah.
7: Comedian Ian Sterling. He was also the narrator of Love Island. I don't know who that is. Former Big Brother and the Amazing Race winner Jag Baines. Jana Craig from Love Island USA. Joey Graziadei from The Bachelor season 28.
5: Wow. Get all the good ones.
7: Johnny Civilli from Hacks. I need to look him up.
0: From the HBO show Hacks?
7: Yeah, from Hacks.
0: I don't know that name, but that maybe if I saw his picture, I might know who he is.
7: Former NFL star Rashad Jennings, former Big Brother winner Taylor Hale, Whitney Levitt from The Secret Lives of Mormon Wives, Rachel Robinson from The Challenge, Q Burdett from Survivor. You know Q?
0: Uh-huh.
7: Michelle Fitzgerald from Survivor and The Challenge. And finally, Oklahoma's own Kristen Chenoweth.
0: Oh, wow.
7: Is going to be on the trailers. Wow.
0: Happy Endings was the name of that show on ABC that Casey Wilson.
7: Oh, yeah. Okay. Yeah.
0: That was a good show.
7: Seeing a couple episodes of that. I'm trying to figure out who the dude is in Hacks.
0: What's his name?
7: Johnny Civilli. Civilli?
0: S-I? Oh, there he is.
7: Yeah. Oh, okay. I kind of recognize him. He's like somebody, I think, that works for Deborah. Not a huge role. Not a starring role in Hacks. Okay, guys. That is it for Showbiz News today.
0: All right. Very good. Thank you, Kron. 7:33. We've got a Monday Rick and Brad Theater. We're going to do that coming up. We have the first word of the week that can win you a trip to Metallica in San Diego. We'll do that right after 8 o'clock. And then you could beat the box office and win tickets to see Metallica in Fayetteville in May on the M72 tour. We'll do that after 8:30 this morning on The Cat.
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0: was Blur with Rick and Brad Monday morning, KATT the Cat. We got a jam-packed show today. We have the first word of the week and of the day that could win you a trip to San Diego to see Metallica on the M72 tour. We'll do that right after 8 o'clock. We have the first chance for you to beat the box office and win tickets to see Metallica in Fayetteville at the University of Arkansas. We'll do that after 8:30. Mark Rogers is going to join us. We'll talk sports from the weekend. I can't remember an OU win that seemed more like a loss than that game Saturday night. So we'll get into all of that with Mark and week two from the NFL. Plus, there's a bunch of stuff in the news. William Shatner performed his first heavy metal show. I'm going to play a little bit of that for you coming up. And lots of other stuff. But first, we've got a Rick and Brad Theater waiting to go, and we will do that after we check the traffic and the weather.
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0: Finally, it feels like we got that state fair change. According to the TV weather guys, not going to get back to 100. We'll see some days in the 90s, but no more 100-degree temperatures for the year. 86 today, about the same tomorrow and on Wednesday. We're going to be in the mid to upper 80s every day this week. Currently, it is 71 degrees at the Cat.
1: Right now, traffic on the Cat.
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0: Still just one accident currently working. It is at I-44 eastbound at Northwest Expressway. That's about a five-minute delay. Buckle up, drive safe. That is your right now traffic on the Cat.
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5: Hello and welcome again to Rick and Brad Theater. We begin this morning as two gentlemen have a discussion in a bar.
6: I got to go home, man. I'm really, really getting drunk, and I'm about to throw up. And I can,
7: dude.
6: No, I didn't tell. Listen, cool. You don't understand. I didn't tell my old lady that I was going out drinking with you, and she's going to be pissed. I just said I was going to stop off for one drink, and, you know, it's like 10 o'clock already.
7: All right. Well, stay, man.
6: No,
7: stay.
6: But listen, if I throw up, I'm going to get in trouble when I get home.
7: Okay, look. You're not going to throw up, but if you do, I'll give you $10, and you can say the guy next to you threw up on your shirt, and he gave you $10 to clean it up, take your shirt to the cleaners.
6: Okay, but I can only stay for one more drink. Okay.
7: Okay, cool.
5: So he stays for one more drink, and sure enough, he throws up all over himself. He receives the $10 from his friend, and then heads home.
8: It's about time you got home.
6: Hey, baby. Hey, honey. Yeah.
8: Ew.
6: I know. Listen. It was the guy sitting next to me. He threw up all over me. But look, he gave me $10 to get this shirt clean.
8: Yeah. Wait a minute. What? He gave you 10?
6: Uh-huh.
8: That's a 20.
6: Oh yeah. He my pants, too.
9: Well, you know,
6: what do you got to do?
10: Rick and Brad Theater is brought to you by David Stanley Chrysler Jeep.
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Guns N' Roses on the legendary Rock 100.5, The Cat. Monday morning with Rick and Brad. The first word of the day that can win you a trip to Metallica in San Diego is coming up. 8, 11, 2, and 6, today through Friday. 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Four words every day that can win you that trip. 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We're going to do that coming up a little bit later on. Now, speaking of Metallica, speaking of live music, we all know the celebrity musical stylings of William Shatner, or as he apparently is currently known, Will Shat. He played his first heavy metal show on Saturday in Chicago. And here's the thing. I've never seen William Shatner, but I've heard his music. I don't think that a William Shatner performance is the kind of show that you go to sing along. Because he has his own phrasings. And you will hear the crowd singing, except they're singing what the song is supposed to sound like, and that is not what Will Shat does with a song. So here is William Shatner from Chicago doing a little bit of Crazy Train. I think he's greeting the crowd first, and then a little bit of Crazy Train, and then a little bit of Inner Sandman.

so glad you're here. I'm so glad they're here. And I'm so glad

0: See, I don't think we get a fair representation of Will Shatt from that because it's filmed from the crowd. We can't hear the monitor mix. I would like to hear, if it was done right, that actually could be kind of cool where the crowd is singing and then he's doing that William Shatner narration.
1: Yeah.
0: Take my hand off to Never Neverland.
1: Neverland.
2: You understand.
0: I wanted to hear him go, I.
2: Yeah.
0: Crazy. But that's how it goes. Millions of people living as fools. Fools. Crazy train.
1: I love it.
0: Come on, ride the crazy train, won't you?
1: Yeah, that would be great.
0: I mean, who buys a ticket to go see William Shatner? Maybe. I wonder where that was.
1: Maybe.
2: Wasn't that at the Riot Festival?
0: Is that where it was?
2: I think so.
0: Did we give away a trip to Riot Fest?
2: Yeah,
0: I think that we did. Somebody from here won.
2: Mm-hmm.
0: He played his first heavy metal show. Yeah, it doesn't say where it was. He's 95 years old.
2: I'm pretty sure it was the Riot Festival because that was, yeah, that was this past weekend, so.
0: This was a club gig that he did in Chicago to warm up for Riot Fest.
2: Oh.
0: So that audio that we heard was from his warm up. He did Crazy Train. He did The Ace of Spades. The Ace of Spades. And he did
3: Met. To see you doing
0: Sam
3: Will Shatner at Bricktown Brewery.
2: Yeah.
3: Brad does Shat.
0: Hey, listen.
3: The brewery.
0: If anybody buy some tickets, I might do that. I can't imagine anybody would buy tickets to see William Shatner. I certainly couldn't imagine if somebody would pay admission to want to see me.
3: Brad Shatt.
0: Let's hear a little bit of Crazy Train. I'm going to jump past that.

0: I'm going off the rails on the crazy train.
1: Okay, remember the, think about this, Brad. The guys in the band sound pretty good. They've always wanted to play some Ozzy or some Metallica, or, you know, they've always wanted to play some rock, some AC/DC or something. And then they're doing it. You can hear them. They sound pretty good. But the gig they got was William Shatner, Waxing Poetic.
0: Well,
1: it's like, you know, it's good, but man.
0: I'll say this for Will Shat as well. For 95, dude moves pretty good. I mean, he's up there roaming around on the stage. He's moving better than Ozzy was, and Ozzy was in his 70s, I think, at the end.
2: Yeah.
0: So, listen, I don't know what you're doing, Will Shat, but you're doing something right. So, yeah, maybe they're right. Didn't the winner say that she would call in and tell us about her experience at Riot Fest? So maybe she saw William Shatner. Yeah. She can give us a little review of it. So there you go. All three songs are available online if you want to go check them out. But I might wait for a better mix. 801 KATT FM Oklahoma City, Rick and Brad Radio. Want to go see Metallica in San Diego? We have the first word of the week that could win that trip for you coming up on the Cat.
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0: You know, here's a situation as you get older, you find yourself running into is as your parents pass away, you wind up having to deal with their stuff and their property. And that can be really challenging because think about this. You don't sell or buy very many properties through the course of your life if that's not what you do for a living. And you certainly don't have to buy or sell your parents' property. And there's a whole different set of issues that come with that when it has to go to probate. 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They have a story, a five-star review on their website of Jake, who had to sell his dad's home after his father passed away, had to go through probate. 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He reached out to Breanne and her team. They knew exactly what to do. They got him together with a probate attorney and helped walk him through all of the steps. And eventually, he was able to get it out of probate, get it onto the market, and within 48 hours, he had multiple offers. 30 days later, they had it sold and didn't have to worry about their dad's property anymore. She can do the same thing for you. You really need somebody that you can trust, and Breanne and her team are those people. They've been doing it for over 20 years in the Oklahoma City market, over 800 five-star Google reviews, just like the one from Jake that I was talking about. Go look at those. You can see them on the website at homesbybrianneteam.com. That's B-R-E-A-N-N. 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

0: Smashing Pumpkins with Rick and Brad on KATT The Cat. We have tickets coming up that you could actually win today, right now. Beat the box office. Not right now, but in a little bit. To go see Metallica in Fayetteville at the University of Arkansas in May. Those tickets will go on sale on Friday. There are some pre-sales between now and then. If you need the details, you could get that at cat.com. But four times every day today through Friday, we have four different words that could win you a trip to San Diego to see Metallica. Airfare, hotel, and tickets in the snake pit inside the stage to watch the show. So you got to be listening 8, 11, 2, and 6 today through Friday and text in as many words as you can for your best chance to win. This hour's word is Metallica, M-E-T-A-L-L-I-C-A. 95819 is the number to send it to. That gets you entered. And then you come back at 11 and 2 and 6, and you got three more words today, and then we'll have four tomorrow, four Wednesday, Thursday, Friday. You get it. Metallica. Text it to 95819. You could be headed to San Diego for the M72 U.S. Tour. And even if you don't win the trip, we've got a chance for you to win tickets to go see them in Fayetteville. We're going to do that coming up after 8:30 this morning on The Cat.
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0: Stone Sour with Rick and Brad on Rock 100.5, The Cat, Monday morning. Mark Rogers will join us. We'll talk sports about 9:15. We got Metallica tickets for the show in Fayetteville coming up. We'll give you a chance to beat the box office after 8:30. Be here for your chance to win.
1: Man, are you... So, the OU game.
0: Yeah.
1: I know Mark's coming up. Get more. What did you think?
0: Well, I offensive said before, coordinator, I have quarterback. Not seen another game that was a win that felt more like a loss than that game.
1: I mean, you know, I'm always the one like, hey, give him a chance, give him a. But this is the third game, right? And this is our quarterback is healthy, and he's you know working out all summer without his shirt on at quarterback camps and all that stuff. It just like some of the commentators are saying his footwork is messy. He's throwing behind receivers. It can't. Now, Mark did say like New Mexico was like a good defensive football team, but at least we're getting into the soft part of our schedule here. Number one and number two in the, or two and one in the next 2 weeks. I mean, are those going to be, did you see what Oregon did this weekend? 84-0.
0: Well, yeah, but that was coming off that loss to OSU.
1: Yeah. Are those going to be those kind of games for the Sooners, Georgia and then
0: Texas?
1: Well,
0: could be. I don't know. I mean, the defense is good. They was New Mexico, but they held them to no touchdowns. The defense stopped Michigan last week, but Michigan's not as good as Texas or Georgia or Florida. So, and listen, you look at the schedule, there's not a cream puff on the schedule left. No. Probably the easiest game is Missouri, and that's on the road. Mississippi State looked good this week. They got to play Ole Miss at the end of the season. I mean, this is the schedule is not. Yeah. I don't think they play Mississippi State. Actually, they play Ole Miss. But
1: Ole Miss. Yeah.
0: But I mean, it is. It could get really ugly before the season is over. I will be very surprised if Ben Arbuckle lasts the entire season.
1: Me too. And they all came in together, right? Didn't Arbuckle come in with
0: Mateer?
1: Yeah. Boy, it'd be tough to make a wholesale offensive change at this point after they've gone through all that. But I'm just. I'm really more surprised than disappointed, I think. I'm more surprised that just the flow of the game for the Sooners is not better. They're just the timing seems off. And Arbuckle after the game said, we've got to get an identity and find out who we are. Like, we're four games in. What do you mean? Didn't that happen during practice and spring training and all that? I was really surprised. And then last week when they went from 8th to 24th and now they're out of the top 25.
0: Well, they deserve to be out of the top 25. They won that game, but they barely won that game at home. And if you're looking at the best teams in college football, Oklahoma's clearly not one of the best teams in college football right now.
1: Yeah.
0: And until they get some sort of offense, they're not going to be. So I don't blame them. I would have voted them out of the top 25 as well.
1: Yeah, I thought they felt a little bit harsh after the like 8th to 24th, you know, by losing by a touchdown at Michigan, but then Oklahoma State jumped up, didn't they? Jump into the top 20?
0: I don't think they jumped into the top 20, but they're in the top 25. Yeah, I think they're 22, maybe somewhere in there, 21, 22. I think they're between 20 and 25, if I remember right. So,
1: I'm trying to see. Yeah. I got it right.
0: So Oklahoma's got a tough road, including going on the road to Georgia. It could get really ugly before the season's through. 8:30, if you want to, another team that is not looking good is Arkansas. So probably the best thing to happen on the field at the University of Arkansas is Metallica playing there in May of next year. We have a chance for you to beat the box office and win tickets. We'll do that coming up on The Cat.
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Cult of Personality from Livid Color on Rock 100.5 The Cat. Metallica is going out on the road again in the United States. The M72 tour is going to hit a bunch of different places. One of the closest shows to us is Wednesday, May 26th of next year at Razorback Stadium at the University of Arkansas. Tickets go on sale this Friday, and we got a chance for you to beat the box office today through Wednesday. Caller number 10 right now, 405-860-KATT. We'll get you a pair of tickets to see Metallica along with Limp Bizkit and Avatar in Fayetteville, May 26, 2027 from Q Prime, Live Nation, and The Cat.

0: That is Pearl Jam with Rick and Brad on the Cat Monday morning. Today, tomorrow, and Wednesday, we have tickets for you to beat the box office to see Metallica in Fayetteville at the University of Arkansas Wednesday, May 26th of next year. The tickets go on sale this Friday. There are some pre-sales through the week that you might qualify for. Go to cat.com and get the information. But you can beat the box office just like Jerry just did. What's up, Jerry?
1: What's up, brother? Not much. How you doing?
0: Doing good. Where are you calling from?
1: I'm calling from work.
0: What do you do?
1: I'm a maintenance guy at a middle school in Edmond.
0: Okay. All right. And you're a big Metallica fan?
1: Yeah, I'm a big Metallica fan.
0: Have you seen them before?
1: I have. First time I ever saw them was with Ozzy at the fairgrounds in 86.
0: Okay. Yeah. Wow. That's going way back.
1: I'm telling you.
0: How many times do you think you've seen them? Just that once?
1: No. Well, this will be my fourth time.
0: Okay. All right. Well, you're going to go to Fayetteville, Arkansas, May 26th of next year to the University of Arkansas's football stadium, and you're going to see Metallica along with Limp Bizkit and Avatar. It's the M72 tour, and you are going to be there before tickets are even on sale.
1: All right. Sounds good. Looking forward to it.
0: You're going
1: to
0: be the coolest janitor at the middle school.
2: Yeah.
1: That sounds good.
0: All right, Jerry. Appreciate you, man.
1: All right, guys. Appreciate it.
0: Do you need him, Anthony? All right. You're good. Thank you, Jerry.
2: Thanks, okay, Jerry.
1: Bye.
0: Tomorrow, we'll have another chance for you to win. 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

0: When I'm Gone from Three Doors Down with Rick and Brad, KATT the Cat. 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Now, I would like to think that this is a goof, but I don't think it is. And I think based on some people that I've experienced in my life recently, I think that this tracks with people's awareness of the world around them. This is a woman complaining about a situation she had at the grocery store to social media.
1: Every single week with my groceries, when it asks me if I want cash back, I always say yes, and I get my $50 back. So every week I look up on the little screen and see how much money I saved from all my coupons. And usually it's about like $50 to $60. So I always press $50 when it asks if I want the cash back. So PSA, if you did not know this, when you ask for cash back, it is not giving you the cash back of the money that you saved from your order, like from the store. It is taking it straight out of your checking account.
2: Oh my God.
3: What?
2: Wow.
3: That can't be real.
0: It sounds real. Wow. You know, I'm as skeptical as anybody of stuff like this, but it sounds like she's really not understanding the idea. Like, how do you not wrap your mind around the fact that the money that you saved is money that you're not paying for those groceries, and that there's not some magic fund that you get $50 back?
4: Yeah.
5: I can't even
3: believe. Yeah, it doesn't say redeem your cash back.
4: Right.
0: She seems like she genuinely believes that. It's hard. I don't know how that person gets through the world. I don't know how they get through their day-to-day life. I don't know how they have a job. I don't know how they finished school. How do you not understand that?
4: This is it's shocking. She's so adamant about it, too. Okay, and listen to this.
0: Pro tip, when you are asking for that cash back, it is coming out of your account.
2: Yeah. It is?
4: Yeah. Oh, yeah.
3: Oh, my God.
0: Uh-huh. See, we're all concerned that AI is somehow magically going to come along and destroy the world. Meanwhile, people like this are the reason that AI is going to be able to destroy the world, because artificial intelligence is seemingly going to be the only intelligence that exists.
4: Yeah. Yeah.
0: Pro tip, guys, when you ask for that money back, it's coming out of your account.
4: Mm-hmm.
0: Okay, thanks for that.
4: Not what you saved.
0: Life tip. Appreciate it, because I would not have known otherwise.
4: Yeah, I know.
0: 8:56 with Rick and Brad. It's Monday morning. We're going to talk sports with Mark Rogers. It was a win, but it may be the last one of the year, and it's kind of hard to call it a win for OU. We're going to get into it with Mark coming up on the Cat.
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0: Mike Betty from Ram Jam with Rick and Brad on KATT The Cat Monday morning. 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
1: Never seen this before. I was in the store, and someone made a decision to do this because they had this product in their hand and then set it down where it didn't belong. But I was just walking by. I was with my daughter walking by in the grocery store and saw this and took a picture of it. Here it is. I knew the product existed. And I didn't know there was all these variations, though. There's a size and all of stuff of Dude Wipes. You know what that is, right?
0: Yeah, of course.
1: You're sitting on the can. It's very nice. They have, I guess they have extra large, apparently, according to this box. There's the picture right there, guys. But I didn't know they had different odors. They have one that's pumpkin spice, only it's called Dumpkin Spice. So you're going to walk around smelling like pumpkin spice, I guess, coming out of your butt.
0: Well, I don't know that that's so much the case as it is. You just get a little blast of Dumpkin Spice when you take it out of the package. I don't think it's going to necessarily. I don't think it's cologne-like. Speaking of, did you guys see Jameis Winston putting cologne on behind, was it Scataboo? One of the Giants players last week was being interviewed in the locker room after the game, and in the background you could see Jameis Winston, and he's putting cologne on. Somebody counted it, and he put like 20 sprays of cologne on his body. Like, wow. That's got to be the best-smelling dude in the NFL.
1: Yeah.
0: And it's not Dumpkin Spice scent.
1: No. Something fancy, probably. Why was he doing that?
0: I don't know. He's kind of a goofball, so he may have been doing a bit. But I don't know. He may have just been putting his cologne on. As many blasts as he gave himself, I think he probably was doing it as a bit. He knew he was in the background of the shot.
1: You think he's got a sponsor?
0: He might. I don't know.
1: Yeah, some cologne.
0: Mambo number 5.
1: Well, I'm getting Dude Wipes Dumpkin Spice because in small print it says, with fall stuff like nutmeg and clove.
0: Oh, well, good. Just a little pinch of nutmeg.
2: So did you buy him, Rick?
1: No, that was somebody had that box in their hand, and it made me wonder, like, if they're buying those, is it an emergency? What else? Is there some sort of fecal bacteria on them or something? But yeah, I just snapped a picture and thought, well, wow.
2: I think you should buy them and
1: fall flavors.
2: Test them out and let us know.
1: I'll get you a box.
2: Okay,
1: there for you.
0: Merry Christmas. 9-11, let's take a break. Mark Rogers joins us on the other side. We'll recap that ugly win for OU. Oklahoma State won over the weekend. We'll get into all of it with Mark coming up.
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0: Mark, I've been saying all morning, I don't remember another Oklahoma win that felt as much like a loss as that game Saturday.
14: Yeah, it was a kind of a pretty hostile environment in the stadium for the offense. So, I'm saying it all week last week. New Mexico's not bad. They're pretty good. Would they finish in the top 16 of the SEC? I doubt it. But there's some tough games coming up for OU, but they've given no indication that they can run the ball or that they have any idea of what they want to do on offense. I mean, I thought there was a great post-game question asked to Brent Venables, which was, what is your identity on offense? I mean, and the clear answer to that is we don't know anything about the offense. We have no identity. We can't throw it. We can't run it. And so they got a lot to fix, and it's the worst time possible to see Georgia on the schedule.
0: Well, not only that, but every game on the schedule through the rest of the season, there's no lightweight. Like, the lightest weights on there are Missouri, which is on the road, and then you get South Carolina in Norman. Those aren't gimme games. So, I mean, Oklahoma could they finish the season with 4 wins, 5 wins? I mean, could it be that bad of a season for them? They've got to figure something out on offense. And is there a solution to be found with the makeup that they have? Is Fasusi coming back and getting healthy going to help enough to get them off of high center?
14: I don't think they should anticipate Fasusi being healthy at all this season. I mean, he's got a shoulder issue that I think he doesn't want to have surgery on. But I don't think that he's going to be healthy all season long. And listen, there's not one guy that makes a difference. If you had a much better quarterback, I think that would make a little bit of a difference. But everyone wants to assign blame on the offense, and everybody's got an idea of who it is. I mean, but when it's this wrong, I think you have to point all the way at the top. And here's why I think, you know, Oklahoma's got a defense that they've got three of everything. I mean, when it comes to players and depth and all this type of stuff. And I think this does reflect back on Brent Venables as the head coach, that on offense, you are so depth shy that you're moving around offensive linemen when you have one injury. Now, quarterback evaluation, I think everybody would have missed on that. John Mateer was considered to be the number one quarterback in the portal. He's lost his confidence. He's out there. He's just going out there and reacting. You know, I mean, it's not any kind of plan or any kind of method, but they don't have the depth on offense that they need. They've got an offensive coordinator that's kind of not doing what he would do. Still young, was very inexperienced when they hired him, and has kind of proven to be not up to the task. They've got too good a defense, I think, to win 4 games. But, you know, we could have seen some of this coming last year because everybody was so excited about the way that about winning those games at Alabama and Tennessee, and they didn't really look at the way that they won them, which was kind of with a good bounce here and a good bounce there. So if you go back to last season and you take those 2 wins away, I don't think we had all of the hype coming into this
0: That's
14: season.
0: Probably, yeah, you're probably right about that, and the hype is part of what created this scenario. But I want to go back to a question I asked you a couple of weeks ago, and you had, maybe your answer is still the same. You had a good answer at the time. Why did the administration feel it was so necessary to give Venables the extension that they gave him when they gave it to him?
14: Well, anytime people say that we need to do this for recruiting, I don't buy into that. I mean, you know, so I think that was one of the reasons why they did it. I think they felt like the Clemson job could come open and that, you know, they needed to save Brent from potentially taking that unless they had some buyout structure in there. You know, if he leaves, then we're going to get paid for it. But, I mean, at this point, I don't care if, you know, Gabriel came down and blew his trumpet in somebody's face. I mean, this is a bad move. I mean, it's not optimal.
0: Well, it did not age well. And what's interesting, and I don't remember if it was you or somebody else, it might have been Matt Ravis, somebody when we were talking about it on the Sports Animal last week said that this team is the mirror image of the Lincoln Riley years. Under Lincoln Riley, you had this great offense, and the defense just could not get it together. Now we've got the opposite. We've got a really good defense at Oklahoma. Offense, no identity, can't seem to figure anything out. It's the polar opposite of what was going on under Lincoln Riley, and neither one of them is the correct solution. The correct solution is to try and be equally good on both sides of the football.
14: No doubt. I mean, that's spot on. I mean, for the defense to be as good as Lincoln Riley's offense is, that's going to take a lot. I mean, you know, you're going to have to be the top two or three in the country every year.
0: Right.
14: I mean, he was producing Heisman Trophy winners. Now, his defense may have been worse than our offense, than OU's offense right now, but it's a good comparison.
0: There was something else that I wanted to ask you about. Oh, I know what it was. I nothing makes me crazier than people breaking down individual plays in a game that was as ugly as that. But that play when they were at the end of the half, when they ran the ball twice and they rushed up to the line of scrimmage and they ran a run play and let the clock run out. Like what the hell was going on there? How does that even happen?
14: It happened. I mean, I can't explain to you why it happened. It's mismanagement. And I mean, and some of this is the way that Kale's describing it this week. And I mean, if you've got one guy calling a play and one guy's calling a pass play and one guy's calling a run play, I mean, and you got a head coach on the headset that's overseeing all the offensive stuff, you're going to get chaos. So, I mean, you're getting what you get. I mean, I think Brent is a smart guy. I think he's an incredible defensive coordinator. I mean, all you have to do is look at Clemson's defense without him there now. But I think that he's going to have to ask himself some very, very difficult questions of what do we need on offense? Do we need a 31-year-old guy? Do we need Kevin Wilson? Do I need to stay out of it? Do we need to create more resources? Do we need to have our practice geared around both offense and defense, celebrating the success of all those type of things? I mean, I think that he's got to ask himself all those questions.
0: Well, and I think the administration needs to be asking him those questions too, because they've just given him this big boost of confidence of you're going to be here or you're going to get paid for all this amount of time. You got to get it together. All right, enough about that. I mean, we will.
14: It seems like I've talked a lot about everything that's wrong. You can't also take – John Mateer has to shoulder a lot of this blame. I mean, he is not playing well, period. I mean, for any level or whatever expectation you would have of him.
0: I don't disagree with that.
14: Yeah. No, he's out there just acting. Like, I mean, again, he's throwing balls without even looking where they're going. So it's not pretty.
0: All right, well, we will dig into this extensively on Sports Animal this week.
14: We need a big pumpkin spice, dude wipe for the whole thing.
0: I hate to short shift Oklahoma State, but I don't know what to say about that game. I mean, they won the way that they were expected to win. The defense held, of course, it's Murray State, but they held them without a point. The offense scored as many points as they wanted to with a bunch of different dudes. I just don't know that we learned anything from them. How big of a threat can they be in the Big 12 as they go into conference play?
14: We'll find out Saturday. West Virginia, Michael Hawkins. Ironically, he's playing very, very good.
0: My lock of the week, baby.
14: Is going to be West Virginia?
0: No. My lock of the week was West Virginia last week against Virginia.
14: Yeah, that was a really good pick. So we'll find out how they play in this game. That's a tough road task. And so, yeah, this last week they got everybody to play in the second half, got the backups in and all that. And so this would be one of the bigger games, I think, of the weekend when it comes to, you know, teams playing for a conference championship. Both West Virginia and Oklahoma State think they can move up the ranks in the Big 12.
0: Okay, before we move on to the NFL, I guess nobody has ever seen anything quite like the ending of that Vanderbilt game. I mean, how does that is unbelievable. Like, all you got to do, even if you take the sack, you get the win. And that dude did the one in a million thing that is unlikely to happen and lost that game. That was unbelievable. I think they said that, what was the stat? 1,047 teams with the lead and the ball under 10 seconds have never lost, and that guy lost. Was it a brain fart? What do you think happened there?
14: It was bad coaching. I mean, if you feel like you can't execute a snap, you know, I mean, that was fourth down, so you got to do something with it. But you can step out of the back of the end zone and you got 1 second left, then you have to kick it away. You know, I mean, you're overmanaging at that point. I think they probably told him run around and then run out of the back of the end zone. And then the quarterback didn't run out of the back of the end zone and fumbles. So yeah, that was insanity.
0: That was crazy.
14: That was a really bad loss for NC State.
0: Also, have you ever seen as many middle fingers as were on display at Ole Miss? And lo and behold, for once in life, karma paid off, and Lane Kiffin got his, going back to Ole Miss and losing to the Rebels.
14: Emily Post is officially dead, right? I mean, it was a bad weekend for decorum. I mean, from game day, I mean, the beginning of the broadcast is Lane Kiffin throughout the entire thing. Yeah, it was a weekend of F-bombs and everything else. And then Tom Brady's piss missile to top it off.
0: So. Tom Brady did the P missile, and then he dropped an S-bomb when he saw that. And listen, don't get me wrong. That was a pretty gruesome injury that Jaden Daniels suffered. But, yeah, I mean, it was like he forgot he was on television.
14: Yeah, I guess that's where we are. Thank you, Internet.
0: Explain to me why the Dallas Cowboys defense could be as bad as they are. There's no reason for them to give up the kind of yardage and the kind of plays that they're giving up. I don't understand it.
14: They got a new coordinator, and I think that there's going to be some training wheels on him. I think he's never been a coordinator before. I was a secondary coach for the Philadelphia Eagles. They've got rookies that are playing out there. I still think there's hope for the Cowboys. I mean, man, their offense was humming. It looked really good, though. And I don't know what would have happened if Daniels would have stayed in the game. That's two times injured the same elbow. That's a crazy situation. But the Cowboys got a win that they needed. They couldn't have afford to go 0-2 in the division at the end of the season. I think losing at New York to the Giants isn't going to be considered a big deal. That may be the team that wins that division. So Cowboys are okay. That was a good bounce back for them yesterday, but they do need to figure some things out on defense.
0: Is the Jaden Daniels injury a freak accident? I mean, he was electrifying when he was running the ball, or is it indicative of the fact that you just can't be that kind of quarterback in the NFL?
14: Well, I mean, I don't know. He can't. I think he can. Bending his elbow funny is just that's weird. You know what I'm saying? That happens. Quarterbacks get hit all the time, even ones that don't run. So I don't understand that. I mean, it may just be that his body is not made to stand that kind of, that kind of pressure. It's strange to see that elbow ended, elbow injured twice.
0: Well, and it's strange to see it bend completely backwards. I mean, that was harsh.
14: Not pretty.
0: And then we had the Caleb Williams injury in the Bears game. Boy, that was an ugly game. Now, the weather had something to do with it. But that Bears offense that looked unstoppable in week one just could not get anything going, even before Caleb Williams got hurt.
14: Yeah, and the Panthers defense that the Bears scored all those points on gave up hardly anything in Atlanta. So NFL is always – that's what happens, man. I mean, there's so many good players in that league that anything can happen from any weekend. The Vikings do have one of the best defenses in the league from Brian Flores. I mean, they blitz from all different positions, do all kinds of crazy stuff, and they've got some good players on that side of the ball. So good win for the Vikings yesterday, and a good win for the Browns. There's another F-bomb for you.
0: Yeah, I know. Yeah. Craziness. Tonight's game, the Giants and the Rams at SoFi in Los Angeles. We'll see if the Rams, if that was an anomaly, if it was travel related, or if the Rams were all hype. We're going to find out tonight because I think the Giants are legit.
14: I think we'll have a lot of scoring. I think the Giants are going to score. The Rams' defense is kind of like OU's offense. I mean, it's quietly been bad, and the other side of the ball has been saving them. So when they score seven like they did in Australia, it looks pretty glaring. But I do expect the Rams' offense to play better tonight. We'll see if Puka Nacua plays because that will be make a big difference.
0: All right, man. Have a great week, and we'll be talking more OU all week, I'm sure. It's going to be everybody's going to want to vent over that. As bad as it was last week, it's going to be even worse. And what's funny is they lost last week, and they won this week, and I think that the ugliness is only going to get louder.
14: We'll effing do it.
0: All right, man. Have a great week. We'll talk to you on Friday.
14: See ya.
0: Thanks, Mark. 9:28, we're going to do the Encore Rick and Brad Theater coming up on The Cat.
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0: Shot in the Dark from Ozzy on Rock 100.5 The Cat. Ozzylution, an Ozzy tribute, going to be part of our 50th anniversary birthday show. November the 7th, Saturday, November 7th at the Diamond Ballroom. 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
1: Hello and welcome again to Rick and Brad Theater. We begin this morning as two gentlemen have a discussion in a bar.
2: I got to go home, man. I'm really, really getting drunk, and I'm about to throw up.
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2: You don't understand. 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I just said I was going to stop off for one drink, and, you know, it's like 10 o'clock.
3: All right. Well, stay, man.
2: No,
3: stay,
2: but listen, if I throw up, I'm going to get in trouble when I get home.
3: Okay, look. You're not going to throw up, but if you do, I'll give you $10, and you can say the guy next to you threw up on your shirt, and he gave you $10 to clean it up, to, you know, take your shirt to the cleaners.
2: Okay, but just I can only stay for one more drink. Okay.
3: Okay, cool.
1: So he stays for one more drink, and sure enough, he throws up all over himself. He receives the $10 from his friend, and then heads home.
4: It's about time you got home.
2: Hey, baby. Hey, honey. Yeah.
4: Ew.
2: I know. Listen. Oh, it was the guy sitting next to me. He threw up all over me. But look, he gave me $10 to get this shirt clean.
4: Yeah. Wait a minute. What? He gave you 10?
2: Uh-huh.
4: That's a 20.
2: Oh yeah. He my pants, too.
5: Well, you know, what do you got to do?
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25: 38 when I'm on it.

Seether. K-A-T-T, the cat, Rick and Brad, that is going to do it for us. Three more words today that can win you a trip to San Diego for Metallica. Zoo's got one at 11, Jake's got one at 2, and then we got another one at 6 o'clock this evening. So listen for those, text those in, and we'll get it going again tomorrow morning at 8 o'clock. Also, tomorrow, we have another chance for you to beat the box office for tickets to Fayetteville. So be here after 8:30, and then at 8:45, Scott Weintraub is a director. He has directed an episode of the Untold series on Netflix about Mr. T.

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0: 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KATT-FM, Oklahoma City. Sounds a lot better when the people who made the music we love say it.
1: What's up? It's Eric from I Prevail. I just want to wish the cat a happy 50th birthday. Oh,
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Rock 100.5 at Cat App. Pure rock from Tool. Sober on KATT. Happy Monday morning to you. I'm Greg Zubek. Midday Zoo. Got a whole week to go, but a whole lot of great rock and roll coming your way. And, in about an hour, got that national keyword for that trip to San Diego to see Metallica. How about that? Get in on that action. So be around to text that in. And pure rock this morning from Aerosmith. Got some STP, Tom Petty and Those Heartbreakers, Shinedown and Disturbed. This is completely different. This is another way to win your way in to see Metallica. 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Whitey Ford sings the blues. It's Everlast, What It's Like on KATT and OKC.

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Good luck to you. Chili Peppers on the way. Got some Soundgarden, Dio, Pearl Jam, and Queen all coming up this morning on Rock 100.5. We just have so many ways for you to win all different kinds of stuff. How about a trip for your family? 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Good luck to you both ways from Rock 100.5. More ways of winning with KATT. Hey, can you feel it? It's Disturbed. Monday morning rocking on the Cat.

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1: 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That's right. Happy birthday and happy anniversary.
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Rock 100.5 Dad Cat app, Pearl Jammer from 10 back in 1991. Alive on Rock 100.5. Let's see what we got coming up this morning. Going to serve up some Jelly Roll. Got some System of a Down. Had a request for some Beck Loser. And going to zombify you this morning on Rock 100.5. The Cat Metallica's M72 tour continues through 2027. And we're sending one lucky winner to San Diego to see it all unfold from the Snake Pit. If you win this trip, you get a trip for two, with flights, hotel accommodations, and tickets to put you in the center of the stage for an unforgettable 360-degree Metallica experience. But you got to get in on the action. Start sending those keywords in. It just takes one. And this hour's national keyword to text in is Justice, J-U-S-T-I-C-E. Text it now to 95819. Justice, J-U-S-T-I-C-E. To 95819. Jake's got another one at 2. Another one comes up at 6. Good luck to you from Rock 100.5. Justice, 95819. Late great Mr. Ronnie James Dio on Rock 100.5. Oklahoma's pure rock, the Cat.

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5: Just a pinch of a chance of rain through tomorrow. 85 for a high today, 64 for a low tonight, 86 for a high on the Cats Tuesday. Looks like the sun's starting to come out. 72 at Rock, 100.5, serving up some chop suey, System of a Down on the Cat.

Just remember, when one door closes, another opens, and closes, and opens again. It's a fridge. It's me in front of the fridge. 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

Rock 100.5, cat.com. Beck Loser, baby. Headed towards the Monday edition of the Cat's Hot Lunch. Got some Jet on the way. Also Trapped and Metallica. Going to take a little ride with the Cars during the Hot Lunch. And Alice in Chains and POD coming up on KATT. Are you caught up on your anniversary trading cards? The 50th anniversary trading cards. 1, 2, 3, 4, 5, 6, 7 is out. And we've got the special Rock 100 All-Stars. You caught up? Well, the next time you're going to have a chance to get yours is going out to the fair this Thursday. We'll be out there from 10 until 6 at the Oklahoma State Fair. If you already went and you're not going to go anymore and you still want to get caught up on your anniversary trading cards, Jake is going to be at the Lucky Star Casino in Watonga out there on Friday doing his show from 2 to 6. So get caught up on those anniversary trading cards and start trading with your friends and neighbors and celebrate 50 years of pure rock with Rock 100.5. Zombifying ya, Oklahoma's pure rock. It's the Cat, Thunderkiss 65 on KATT.

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0: 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After 5 decades of one band, one song, and one show at a time, you get to know some people.
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101.5 Dead Cat App Monday edition of the Cat's Hot Lunch. Allison Chains on KATT. Still to come on a hot lunch. Going to slide some Whitesnake your way. Got some Guns N' Roses requested. Mr. Brownstone from 405-860-KATT. Imagine Dragons and Nirvana and Evanescence all coming up on a hot lunch this afternoon. And coming up, the Cat presenting the 50th anniversary birthday bash. A lot of chatter going around about this big party on the south side. It's going to be a wild show, and anybody who's anybody is going to be there. Mini Kiss is going to be doing the Kiss thing. They're all dressed up. I mean, you got to see this band. And we got the tribute band for Motley Crue, Krooligans, and the tribute band for Ozzy. It's called Ozzylution. And you can get your tickets. They're priced for a real good deal. I think this thing is going to sell out. So many people are talking about it. It's crazy. And you know they got all different kinds of seating at the Diamond. You got the general admission, and you got the reserve seating for the seats. And just it's going to be craziness on the south side. You can get yours now at cat.com. We got a link for you there. And get ready to rock and roll all night. Mini Kiss. You got Krooligans and Ozzylution. And it's going to be a party on the south side. November the 7th is the date. That's from DCF Concerts and your Concert Source Rock 100.5, celebrating 50 years of pure rock and roll. It's the party you won't want to miss. POD on KATT, Monday edition of the Cat's Hot Lunch.

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2: Got a slight chance of a pop-up shower through tomorrow. About 85 for a high today, 64 for a low tonight, 86 for a high on the Cats Tuesday. Kind of cloudy, sun's out, 74 at Rock 100.5. 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

0: A concert ticket should come with a t-shirt. 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

Rock 100.5 Cat.com Monday edition of the Cat's Hot Lunch. Great stuff from Evanescence. It's called Afterlife on KATT. Going to get the let out here in just a little bit after lunch. We'll do some pumpkins. Juices flowing with AC/DC. Stained also coming up this afternoon on Rock 100.5. 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Monday edition of the Cat's Hot Lunch. Sliding some Whitesnake your way on KATT.

0: 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Wake up, sun, and drop some force in your head. With Oklahoma City's number one morning show, Rick and Brad.
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Rock 100.5, that cat app, we're everywhere. Pumpkins on KATT still to come this afternoon. Going to serve up some corn. Had a request for some Sabbath and Slays is Easy. We'll get to that. And got some Marcy Playground and I Prevail coming up this afternoon on Rock 100.5. Coming up Friday morning, Sweet Deal, new one, Chowdown's, great stuff. 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
2: This is perfect, baby. 85 for a high today. Just a pinch of a chance of rain all the way through tomorrow. 64 for a low tonight. Cats Tuesday, 86 for a high. Perfecto out there. 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

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Title cut from Paranoid, Sabbath on KATT, Metallica on the way, Pink Floyd after 2 with Jake. He's going to take you home from 2 to 6. He's got some Green Day, Def Leppard, and Pearl Jam coming up this afternoon. And speaking of Metallica, he's got that national keyword for that fly away to San Diego. Stay with Jake from 2 to 6. Have a great Monday afternoon. Keep it on Rock 100.5, DeCat, and stay safe, please.

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1: 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Do you guys keep in touch now?
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Def Lap, Oklahoma's rock station here, Rock 100.5, The Cat, Jake. 2 p.m. keyword for Metallica trip or a chance at U plus one, somebody else covering the expenses to San Diego for the M72 tour, at least the American leg of it. This is not the Sphere dates. It's a separate one that includes the Fayetteville, but the contest does not include Fayetteville. The tour does. So those run of dates will be San Diego in particular, and we give out the keywords all this week, 8, 11, 2, and 6. So 2 p.m. for Monday today is the word Sandman, S-A-N-D-M-A-N. Text Sandman to 95819, and that'll get you an entry for 2 p.m. today and the rest of this week. 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
2: I tell you, the people working out at the State Fair are loving this weather, as is everyone else. Be lucky if we hit 84 today. Wow, so nice. Mid-80s for highs. 80s for highs all week, it looks like. Chance of rain at the end of the week. Otherwise, currently cloudy and 81 here in Oklahoma City. 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

Monday rocking here on Oklahoma's OG rock station, Rock 100.5 The Cat. I'm Jake. And Rock King cat posters available. We gave some out this past Saturday down in Norman Thunderbird Casino. And another chance coming up this Saturday from 6 to 8 p.m. So make it a point to get down there and grab those as Thunderbird Casino is celebrating the Cat's 50th anniversary year by giving away high-quality commemorative Rock King cat posters. 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

Yeah, Steven Tyler singing about dudes that look like ladies back in the day, as opposed to nowadays where ladies look like dudes. It's Rock 100.5 The Cat, Oklahoma's rock station. Jake? And we will plug in, I don't know, new Shinedown here in just a bit. Also, before we hit 4 o'clock, make sure you get the new one from In This Moment featuring Dayseeker. That'll be coming on, among other things. I know we're doing the Metallica in San Diego trip giveaway, but now, giving you a chance to win some tickets. You get there, we'll get you in. And this is guaranteed. Somebody's going to win tickets to Metallica in Fayetteville coming up in May on the 26th. 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But we're just looking for three characters. M, the letter, the number 7, and the number 2. M72 to 405-860-CAT could score you some free tickets, and then you won't have to spend your own money to go see Metallica in Fayetteville, Arkansas, coming up in May. 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
2: Feels like fall outside today. This is where we're supposed to be this time of year. And even though it is kind of cloudy a little bit, it's a beautiful thing. 80s for highs all week. Chance of rain later on in the week. 82 here at KATT, Oklahoma City. New Shinedown coming on. STP, Foo Fighters, and Ozzy now on the cat.

Shinedown and Young again on the Cat Rock 100.5. Smith and Myers, that's two-part Shinedown announcing an 11-city run of tour dates for their acoustic show those two guys do outside of Shinedown. I don't know if they do. I know they have their own songs that aren't Shinedown songs, but I wonder if they do because I've never seen them. Be curious about that, but kind of cool. That's how you break up the monotony if you're constantly touring as one particular band with a set of songs. Sometimes you like to break off and do a side deal, and that's what they continue to do. They've done this before. It's just not all the time. It's just maybe every couple of years, but I like it. It's good stuff. It's Jake. It's Rock 100.5 The Cat. Coming up on 4, we'll start checking traffic and getting closer to being done with Monday, but not with the new rock. New In This Moment. I love the new album called Witch. I'm going to play a new song for you that I think will become one of your faves. And get to that here in just a bit. Van Halen now, Rock 100.5, The Cat.

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Now you don't need

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It's one, two, three. Take my hand and come with me because you look so fine that I really want to make you mine. I said you look so fine that I really want to make you mine. 4, 5, 6, come on and get your kicks. Now you don't need

Song that sounds like it came from Mayor de Gnomes, right? APC as in A Perfect Circle and Starless on Rock 100.5 The Cat. Just one song, not an album coming. They just tease us with the song because it goes with the tour. And they are currently number two on the rock charts. Maynard needs another plaque. Let's get it to number one. So, new rock here. Checking some traffic here in just a minute. And also, a chance for you to go on vacation. When's the last time you took some time off for yourself? Maybe the girlfriend or the fam or whatever. In this particular case, it's a 4-day, 3-night, all-inclusive trip for four, including airfare to your choice of 16 dream resorts throughout Mexico. 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
2: Well, we're where we're supposed to be for this time of year weather-wise, into the mid-80s for highs. And, yeah, that's what we get today and pretty much all week. And we may be done with the triple digits for the rest of this year. So can I get an amen? Currently a few clouds out there, but it'll get cool tonight. You're going to love it. Maybe give those air conditioning compressors a break and enjoy the cool temperatures in the morning this week for sure. As we find ourselves in September and a Monday, checking traffic for the first time.
3: Right now, traffic.
4: Accidents currently reported Reno at Council and Southwest 35th at Western. Also be aware of slowdowns at I-44 westbound at I-40 and I-35 southbound at I-240. That's your right now traffic. I'm Cameron Buchholz.
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0: Zeppelin on Oklahoma's rock station, Rock 100.5. The Cat, he's been on tour. U.S. dates here in 2026. Recently, as recent as last week, the 18th. Was that Wednesday, Thursday? He was up at St. Louis and did a couple of Zeppelin tunes. Busted them off, out, dusted them off. Ramble On, he did acoustically, and a version of Friends got the crowd excited. I don't know why he doesn't do more song or Zeppelin songs than he does, but I get it. You know, you get older and you can't really hit those notes sometimes, and you got to change them up a little bit and change the key and do all that. But teasing us with doing Zeppelin songs, man. It's Rock 100.5, The Cat. Jake coming up on 5. We'll check traffic here in a bit. Cake now on The Cat.
1: 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Engines pumping and thumping in time. The green light flashes, the flags go up. 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
2: Right now, traffic.
3: Accidents currently reported Reno at Council and Southwest 35th at Western. Also be aware of slowdowns in I-44 westbound at I-40 and I-35 southbound at I-240. That's your right now traffic. I'm Cameron Buchholz.
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GNR on the cat. Rock 100.5. Traffic jam here Monday after work, Jake. New warning coming on. And the latest from Nickelback and John 5. Nice little song we'll play for you here in just a bit. Also, this Saturday, if you want one of the Rock King cat posters, it started out as a sticker earlier this year and passed out a bunch of those, about 5,000 of those. And now we're switching over to the more expensive Rock King cat poster to commemorate our 50th anniversary year. And there's only so many of these up made up, so make sure you make it a point to get down to Norman this Saturday from 6 to 8. Thunderbird Casino on Highway 9 is where to go, what time to be there, and all that to get your new 2026 Rock King cat poster for free from Thunderbird Casino and the Cat.

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2: Amazing temperatures. I'm sure the fair will be more packed thanks to the cooler weather this week. We'll be back out there Thursday. Highs in the 80s all week. Long chance of rain Thursday, Friday into the weekend. Better chance over the weekend. Desperately need the rain. Let's get some traffic going.
3: Right now, traffic.
4: 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Accidents currently reported: Linwood at Virginia, Reno at Council, and Bryant at Southeast 59th. Also be aware of slowdowns on I-44 westbound at I-40, I-40 westbound at I-44, and I-35 southbound at I-240. That's your Right Now Traffic. I'm Cameron Buchholz.
2: 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All right, that new warning coming on here in a couple seconds. Candlebox, Lincoln Park, and Billy Idol now on the Cat.

coming to Oklahoma City in 2027. The Warning. It's Rock 100.5, The Cat, their new song, Kerosene, new album that's out now. I'm Jake. Cam's ready to go after 6. Steve Gorman later tonight. If you can't sleep, don't forget Cam after 6. We'll have the Metallica keyword for a chance at a trip to San Diego. So make sure you listen for what that is, what that keyword is, and make sure you not only listen, but grab your phones and text that word in to the number he gives you for a chance to win. So make sure you do that. 8, 11, 2, and 6 this week for Metallica trip from The Cat.

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2: 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Accidents currently reported: Linwood at Virginia, Reno at Council, and Bryant at Southeast 59th. Also be aware of slowdowns on I-44 westbound at I-40, I-40 westbound at I-44, and I-35 southbound at I-240. That's your Right Now traffic. I'm Cameron Buchholz.
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KATT, Oklahoma's rock station. New Nickelback takes us to 6 o'clock. The new track, Rattle the Cage, featuring John 5 on guitar, and it's on the cat.

Shine down young again, Rock 100.5, the legendary cat. It's Cameron Buchholz. Just after 6 o'clock, that means I've got a Metallica flyaway keyword for you. Metallica's massive M72 tour is hitting San Diego, and we want to send you there. 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

Alice in Chains, I Stay Away. It's Rock 100.5 KATT. I am Cameron Buchholz. And if you missed that 6 o'clock Metallica flyaway keyword, I'll give it to you again. 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
11: 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We show you exactly who saw your ad by name and address. That kind of precision is why more than 4,000 businesses partner with us every month, whether they need one product or a full digital strategy. 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
1: My buddy, Bert Kreischer. Your comedy is based on you. It's not based on you setting up a punchline.
2: There's two generations of me, and I think they melded good. It's crazy story Bert guy, which is, you know, the Tracy Morgan story, fighting a bear story, Bert the Machine story, and then Family Bert, where I introduce these characters that play out. And I think, you know, it's worked. I've done, you know what, I'm coming up on my seventh special.
0: Hear this conversation and others under the podcast section on the free Cat app and cat.com.